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2: The start of a nice cool down on the last night of summer, partly cloudy with a few scattered showers and storms and lows in the mid-60s as we kick off fall on Tuesday. Partly sunny skies, a few more showers and storms are possible and highs in the low 80s. I'm meteorologist Scott Burchett from the WNKY News 40 Weather Center.
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0: Here's Joe Diffie with Home here on our Country Music Monday Night Get-Together. My Monday Night Facebook post of the night features Dolly Parton's first posthumous release, and it takes her right back and takes us right back to where so much of her music began in the Smoky Mountains. Dolly's featured on the song Bound to Ride. It's a traditional song the Stanley Brothers helped popularize in 1964. The song appears on Where the Soul Never Dies, celebrating 80 years of the Stanley Brothers. It's out October 16th, arriving just a couple of weeks after Dolly's death at the age of 80. And it's a particularly fitting final musical appearance for Dolly, whose connection to the sounds and the traditions of the Appalachian Mountains remain a defining part of her music and her identity throughout her career. You can listen to Dolly's last recorded song, Bound to Ride, with the Stanley Brothers on my Facebook post of the night. You're going to find that at Doyle, spelled D-O-Y-L-E, Doyle King, on Facebook.
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0: There's King George with Nobody in His Right Mind Would Have Left Her here on our Country Music Monday night. Luke Bryan had to make the difficult decision to call off the first stop on his 2026 Fall Farm Tour. Earlier this year, the country music singer, American Idol judge, embarked on his 17th farm tour. Bryan started this annual event in 2009, and throughout it all, he's helped provide 90 scholarships to college for kids of farming families and over 10 million meals to those in need. His spring dates went off without a hitch, but the same can't be said about the fall leg. He was set to play at 1846 Farms in Unity Township in Latrobe, Pennsylvania. But Mother Nature didn't cooperate. Intense and localized rainfall at the location, it was just too much to overcome. Luke told everybody on social media, "Hey, y'all, unfortunately, tonight's farm tour show in Latrobe won't take place because of the conditions of the field. I'm so sorry. The call was made for everybody's safety. Hang on to your tickets and parking passes. We're working on the next steps, and we'll update you as soon as a decision is made. God bless, and stay safe, y'all." But can you imagine, you know, 10 or 20,000 people parking in a field, and then everybody's stuck?
1: Willie 94.1. It's great country.

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I placed my arm across the back of her bar stool. I don't remember what I said, but at the time it sounded cool. She pushed her drink away and never looked at me. She just paid the tab

0: It's Ed Bruce. Yeses, noes, and maybes here on our Country Music Monday night. I'll be right back. I have my first Texas-sized music set coming up, and Alabama is going to turn us on with the Dixieland Delight next.
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1: Fox News, I'm Tom Graham. 12 states and Hollywood writers challenging Paramount's buyout of Warner Brothers Discovery have agreed to settle their lawsuit against the mega merger. California Attorney General Rob Bonta is in Los Angeles.
2: With today's settlement, Paramount is required to move production back to the United States by spending, as a floor, at least $300 million more each year.
1: The court still needs to approve the settlement. Anti-ICE protests erupting in Austin, Texas after a Venezuelan DoorDash worker, Wilbur Garces Perez, was shot and injured by an ICE agent during a traffic stop.
3: About 100 people showed up. Local reporters on the ground say rocks and water bottles were even thrown at law enforcement officers. Protesters, they blocked the streets, and officers eventually had to use tear gas to break up the crowd.
1: Fox's Brooke Taylor, America, is listening to Fox News.

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5: The start of a nice cool down on the last night of summer, partly cloudy with a few scattered showers and storms and lows in the mid-60s as we kick off fall on Tuesday. Partly sunny skies, a few more showers and storms are possible and highs in the low 80s. I'm meteorologist Scott Burchett from the WNKY News 40 Weather Center.
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Here's Conway with the Moon Song. Well, that's its subtitle. Its actual title is I Don't Know a Thing About Love. Here on Our Country Music Monday Night.

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Keeping you on the move.

0: There was Shania with No One Needs to Know here on our country music get-together. Well, Dolly Parton surprised the audience at the 2026 Americana Honors and Awards on Wednesday night, September 16th. The late country legend appeared via video to accept a huge honor. The award show took place 22 days after Dolly died on August 25th. And it's not really clear when that video was recorded, but fans filled comment boxes with heart emojis and remarks about how perfectly healthy she seemed in that video just prior to her death. Emmylou Harris began the presentation of the award with a meaningful remark about her good friend and trio album collaborator, and the five-minute-long build-up focused on Dolly's values, morals, drive, and generosity. Emmylou said, "This Lifetime Achievement Award honors Dolly Parton's life and work, her style, her substance, her heart, her great heart." Fans were wild when she revealed the video that featured Parton. With tears and a voice that cracked, Emmylou closed with, "Farewell, Dolly. Godspeed. And thank you for everything."
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Keeping you on the move.

0: There's Toby Keith with You Ain't Much Fun here on our country music get-together. There were two deaths in country music today. In 2016, American singer and songwriter John D. Loudermilk died at age 82. Although he had his own recording career during the 50s and 60s, he was primarily known as a songwriter. His hits included Indian Reservation from Paul Revere and the Raiders, Abilene by George Hamilton IV, and Tobacco Road, a hit for the Nashville Teens in 1964. John Loudermilk also wrote Dead Skunk in the Middle of the Road. You remember that one? And in 2020, singer Roy Head died following a heart attack. He was 79. He was best known for his 65 hit record, Treat Her Right.
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Fueled by Thomas Oil and Fuel, 219 Industrial Drive in Glasgow. Keeping you on the move.

0: Here's Alan Jackson, Love's Got a Hold on You, here on our country music get-together. I'll be right back. Another Texas-sized music set headed your way next. Ricky Skaggs kicks that off with a Highway 40 Blues.
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1: Fox News, I'm Tom Rigotti. Protest in Austin, Texas after Venezuelan national Wilbur Rafael Garces Perez was shot by an ICE agent during a traffic stop over the weekend. Perez's family attorney, Kate Licking Goldfinch, claims he entered the country legally.
2: He changed his address with the immigration court, and a notice of hearing was sent to his old address. He didn't know he had a hearing. He didn't go, and so he got a deportation order in absentia.
1: But the Department of Homeland Security says Perez was in the country illegally and had a final order of removal. President Trump once again claims Iran has been severely weakened.
3: They're not going to have a nuclear weapon. Let me just put it that way. And they're not doing well. They're not doing well. In fact, I have meetings on it today. They're doing very poorly.
1: Both President Trump and Iran's president are set to address the UN at its General Assembly this week. 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
5: The start of a nice cool down on the last night of summer, partly cloudy with a few scattered showers and storms, and lows in the mid-60s as we kick off fall on Tuesday. Partly sunny skies, a few more showers and storms are possible, and highs in the low 80s. I'm meteorologist Scott Burchett from the WNKY News 40 Weather Center.
6: 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I've got

0: Understand you down to my last teardrop here on our Country Music Monday night. We have a couple of birthdays in country music today. Born in 1936 in Memphis, Tennessee, and still with us today and still performing is Dickie Lee. Best known for his 60 teenage tragedy songs, Patches and Lori, Strange Things Happen. He also had a number one in 1975 with Rocky and the song 9,999,999 Tears. And that's one song, if I never hear again, it'd be too soon. Boy, I got sick of that one. Also having a birthday today is Audrey Hill. Her middle name is Faith. She was born today in Ridgeland, Mississippi in 1967. Faith Hill, known for both her commercial success and her marriage to fellow country star Tim McGraw, she sold over 40 million records worldwide. She's had 8 number one singles, 3 number one albums, and her Soul to Soul tour in 2006 with Tim McGraw, her husband, became the highest grossing country tour of all time at the time. In 2009, Billboard named her as the number one adult contemporary artist of the decade from 2000 to 2009. Happy birthday. It's her 59th, Faith Hill.
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0: There's John Conley here with Working Man on our Country Music Monday night get-together. It looks like Jason Aldean is moving more into the apparel game. You know, he's got a hunting lineup now, but the country singer has just launched a brand new clothing brand called Ten Stone, and it's being sold at Walmart. 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

0: That's Randy Travis with a better class of losers here on our Country Music Monday night. My Texas size music set, and it's coming up right after this quick break, features Kenny Rogers' signature song. He's about to sing that in just a sec.
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6: 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We were both too tired to sleep, so we took turns of staring out the window at the darkness till boredom overtook us, and he began to speak. He said, "Son, I've made a life

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1: Fox News. I'm Deborah Valentine. President Trump meeting with New York City Mayor Zohran Mamdani at Gracie Mansion today. President Trump says the mayor is asking for some federal help to spend billions of dollars in new housing.
2: I would say that was a very federal-oriented job. You're going to need a lot of federal approvals and probably some federal money to do it, but it's always been a great location.
1: The meeting comes ahead of the president's speech and meeting with world leaders at the United Nations General Assembly. Vermont Senator Bernie Sanders delivering an address at Riverside Church in New York City. He warns of the growth of inequality.
3: Never before in human history have so few people held so much wealth and so much power.
1: Vermont Senator Sanders' appearance ahead of the midterms and his attendance at the UN General Assembly in New York.

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2: Summer's winding down and life is ramping back up. And Aleve is here for all those moments that matter. From early mornings to late afternoons, Aleve relieves pain in 30 minutes for up to 12 hours with just one pill. 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
4: The start of a nice cool down on the last night of summer, partly cloudy with a few scattered showers and storms and lows in the mid-60s as we kick off fall on Tuesday. Partly sunny skies, a few more showers and storms are possible and highs in the low 80s. I'm meteorologist Scott Burchett from the WNKY News 40 Weather Center.
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0: It's Ricky Van Shelton here on our Country Music Monday Night Get Together. Did you know that there was a Hank Williams Day, an official Hank Williams Day, in Alabama on September 21st? Alabama Governor Gordon Persons officially proclaimed today, September 21st, Hank Williams Day. That was way back in 1954.
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0: Here's Mel McDaniel with Louisiana Saturday Night here on our Country Music Monday Night Get-Together. My Monday Night Facebook post features Dolly Parton and her first posthumous release. She recorded this sometime within the last few years. It's on the Stanley Brothers, 80 Years of Stanley Brothers, where the Soul Never Dies album that is coming out on October 16th. Couple of months after Dolly's death. They popularized that song in 1964, but they're putting it back out, and Dolly's singing along with them. It's a particularly fitting final musical appearance for Dolly, whose connection to the Smoky Mountains, the sounds and the traditions of the Appalachian Mountains remain a defining part of her music and identity, and they have throughout her career. You can hear Bound to Ride with Dolly and the Stanley Brothers on my Facebook post of the night. That's up at Doyle, spelled D-O-Y-L-E, Doyle King on Facebook.
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Garth, Kix and Ronnie, Hank, George, Shania, the legendary country artists you know on a first name basis are here and helping us make country great again on Willie 94.1.

0: There's a little Texas with Life Goes On. Don't it, though? Here on Our Country Music Monday night. Tim McGraw is about to take us down on the farm, get us started on another Texas-sized music set that's headed your way right after this quick break.
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1: News. I'm Sue Gossman. President Trump set to speak tomorrow before the United Nations General Assembly. Fox's Lucas Tomlinson.
2: He's going to be addressing nearly 130 world leaders and millions around the world with the goal, among many, is to end the Iran war. Ending that war is a goal that so far has proved elusive.
1: The president will also meet with Middle Eastern allies. Vermont Senator Bernie Sanders delivering an address at Riverside Church in New York City ahead of the president's speech at the UN, where he warned of growing wealth inequality.
3: Never before in human history have so few people held so much wealth and so much power.
1: A recent Fox News poll found 63% of people believe the Trump administration has made the economy worse. 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

0: The start of a nice cool down on the last night of summer, partly cloudy with a few scattered showers and storms, and lows in the mid-60s as we kick off fall on Tuesday. Partly sunny skies, a few more showers and storms are possible, and highs in the low 80s. I'm meteorologist Scott Burchett from the WNKY News 40 Weather Center.
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The Oak Ridge Boys, I wish you could have just turned my head and left my heart alone. Yeah, there might be some people in your life that you think fall into that same category. I totally get it. Here's Daryl Singletary and Too Much Fun.

0: Steve Earle and Guitar Town. Hey, thanks again for hanging out with us. Hope you're having a great week so far. I had mentioned how I'm feeling kind of fallish, getting ready for the fall. And, you know, sometimes, you know, I'm a summer girl. My birthday's in August, so I've always kind of loved the summer. But every now and then I kind of get to the end of that and I'm like, okay, I'm ready. I'm ready for something new. Keith Whitley in a minute and Toby Keith.
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1: Yeah.
0: Quit wasting time. What about now? Toby Keith in just a minute. And a classic from Hank Jr.
2: 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It's great country.

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He said. I said, well, I didn't know. He said, I turned 65 about 11 months ago. I was

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He said, women think about themselves when menfolk ain't around. And friends are hard to find when they discover that you're down. He said, I tried it all.

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0: 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But yeah, when he do a ballad, it just makes your heart melt. You shouldn't kiss me like this. Hey, on the way, Alabama and some Doug Supernaw.
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1: News. I'm Deborah Valentine. President Trump Tuesday speaking at the UN General Assembly in New York and meeting with world leaders.
2: He's going to be addressing nearly 130 world leaders and millions around the world with the goal, among many, is to end the Iran war. Ending that war is a goal that so far has proved elusive.
1: Fox's Lucas Tomlinson reporting from New York. In a recent Fox News poll, 51% of registered voters say they'd vote for the Democrats.

0: Democrat candidate in their district as President Trump urges voters to pretend he's on the ballot. Texas Senator Ted Cruz tells Fox's Hannity conservatives need to unify in November.
1: The challenge for us is that we need to get conservatives, we need to get libertarians, we need to get moderates, we need to get just ordinary common sense thinking people to show up.
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7: Just keeps getting better as we go through the overnight hours. Lows in the mid-60s, partly cloudy skies, and a couple of showers and thunderstorms still possible. On Tuesday, as we welcome in fall, partly sunny and isolated shower and thunderstorm is possible, and highs only in the low 80s. From the WNKY News 40 Weather Center, I'm meteorologist Scott Burchett.
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A little Waylon, a little Willie, and good hard woman Willie getting ready for Farm Aid. That is coming up this weekend. Here's Ronnie Millsap. He's got you.

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Keeping you on the move.

0: Travis Tritt, Country Club. Just saw this interview with Riley Green, you know, who's on The Voice right now. He was talking about one of his first country concerts ever. It was Travis Tritt. Said one of his favorite singer-songwriters back when he was a kid. And, yeah, still loves him now. Alan Jackson on the way in George Strait.
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0: Dolly Parton had so many great songs back in the day. That one actually not written by Dolly, written by Carol Bayer Sager, who is married to the CEO of the Los Angeles Dodgers. In addition to, he's also the head of, one of the heads of Warner Brothers from back in the day. She was married to Burt Bacharach for a little bit. I don't know if you remember that one. Hey, I've got more favorites here coming up in just a couple of minutes with the Judds and George Strait.
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1: News. I'm Sue Guzman. President Trump set to speak Tuesday before the United Nations General Assembly. Fox's Lucas Tomlinson.
2: He's going to be addressing nearly 130 world leaders and millions around the world with the goal, among many, is to end the Iran war. Ending that war is a goal that so far has proved elusive.
1: The president will also meet with Middle Eastern allies. Vermont Senator Bernie Sanders delivering an address at the historic Riverside Church in New York City ahead of President Trump's speech at the UN. He warned of growing wealth inequality.
3: Never before in human history have so few people held so much wealth and so much power.
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5: Just keeps getting better as we go through the overnight hours. Lows in the mid-60s, partly cloudy skies, and a couple of showers and thunderstorms still possible. On Tuesday, as we welcome in fall, partly sunny, an isolated shower or thunderstorm is possible, and highs only in the low 80s. From the WNKY News 40 Weather Center, I'm meteorologist Scott Burchett.
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It's Atlanta and sweet country music. Thanks again for making us a part of your every single day. Find me on Facebook anytime. Come on by, say hey, let me know what's going on in your world. Just look for Country Radio Linda next time you are there. I still have a lot of really great Dolly tributes if you haven't gotten your fill. I'm kind of like Winona. I'm in denial that she's gone. It's going to take me a minute. Here's Steve Warner. Oh.

0: Reba McEntire, the greatest man. Man, I don't know how Reba got through that Dolly tribute during the Emmy Awards the other day. It was a beautiful song, and she was wearing some of Dolly's jewelry. I don't know if you saw that story. I did post that on Facebook. But, man, she got through the song. It's just like, I don't know how they do it to get that strength up to get through it, especially with a worldwide audience watching you. Hey, Alan Jackson on the way, and Gary Morris.
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0: Tim McGraw, Just to See You Smile, said he loved that song. Said it reminded him of Gene Watson's 14 Karat Mind. I can hear that. Can you? Mindy McCready on the way and T.G. Shepherd.
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We're playing great country. From partying with classic honky-tonk tunes to bringing a tear with a country ballad. We're making country great again on Willie 94.1.

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1: Fox News, I'm Sue Gossman. President Trump set to speak Tuesday before the United Nations General Assembly. Fox's Lucas Tomlinson.
2: He's going to be addressing nearly 130 world leaders and millions around the world with the goal, among many, is to end the Iran war. Ending that war is a goal that so far has proved elusive.
1: The president will also meet with Middle Eastern allies. Vermont Senator Bernie Sanders delivering an address at the historic Riverside Church in New York City ahead of President Trump's speech at the UN. He warned of growing wealth inequality.
3: Never before in human history have so few people held so much wealth and so much power.
1: Recent Fox News poll found 63% of people questioned believe the Trump administration has made the economy worse. 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
9: Just keeps getting better as we go through the overnight hours. Lows in the mid-60s, partly cloudy skies, and a couple of showers and thunderstorms still possible. On Tuesday, as we welcome in fall, partly sunny, an isolated shower or thunderstorm is possible, and highs only in the low 80s. From the WNKY News 40 Weather Center, I'm meteorologist Scott Burchett.
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Darling, I've wasted a lot of years not seeing the real you. But tonight your beauty is shining through. And I never took the time to let you know. So before he takes you away, please let me say.

0: Kenny Chesney with a song written by the amazing Paul Overstreet, who will be inducted into the Country Music Hall of Fame coming up here in October. Can't wait. Terry Clark on the way and Hank Jr.
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0: Hank Jr. I've got some friends that just saw him play a couple of weekends ago, said it was still a great show. He always puts on such a great show, and you never know what to expect. Hey, Bailey and the Boys on the way in Vern Gosden.
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0: 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California Attorney General Bob Botta called it a win for workers.
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15: Just keeps getting better as we go through the overnight hours. Lows in the mid-60s, partly cloudy skies, and a couple of showers and thunderstorms still possible. On Tuesday, as we welcome in fall, partly sunny and isolated shower and thunderstorm is possible, and highs only in the low 80s. From the WNKY News 40 Weather Center, I'm meteorologist Scott Burchett.
2: 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It's great country.

Lee Greenwood. Yeah, I'm never going to get tired of that one. And God bless the USA. Here's Tim McGraw pointing that rocking chair towards the west. Yeah, that'd be me with a cup of coffee.

0: Ronnie McDowell in a New York Minute. I'm Linda. Don't forget, you can find me on Facebook anytime. Come on by, say hi. Let me know what's going on in your world. I'd love to say hi right back to you. Just look for Country Radio Linda next time you're there. Hey, Garth in just a couple of minutes and music from Randy.
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0: Brooks and Dunn singing that old B.W. Stevenson classic. Remember that one from back in the, like, 70s? And My Maria. And just a couple of minutes, Skaggs and Reba.
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0: Reba McEntire, who I tell you has not changed much over the years, except her hair is not as big as it used to be. The shoulder pads are gone, thank goodness. Looked like a linebacker for the Cowboys back in the day. Randy Travis on the way, and Garth.
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0: eastern Mexico, but remain offshore. It had maximum sustained winds of 130 miles per hour. Forecasters say it may intensify further and reach a Category 5 hurricane strength today or Wednesday, according to the U.S. National Hurricane Center. 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
5: Just keeps getting better as we go through the overnight hours. Lows in the mid-60s, partly cloudy skies, and a couple of showers and thunderstorms still possible. On Tuesday, as we welcome in fall, partly sunny, an isolated shower and thunderstorm is possible, and highs only in the low 80s. From the WNKY News 40 Weather Center, I'm meteorologist Scott Burchett.
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Flynn Anderson and Rose Garden. So she's at the same cemetery where you find people like George Jones and Tammy Wynette and Little Jimmy Dickens and so many others in a mausoleum. And people are always sneaking roses into her spot, you know, just sticking them in there in the cracks. Yeah, perfect. Trisha Yearwood in a minute right now. It's Steve Warner and The Weeknd.

0: Trisha Yearwood. Well, it's Kim Ritchie songs, and believe me, baby, I lied. Hey, Winona's coming up in just a couple of minutes. I'm Colin Ray for you, too, and Tim McGraw.
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0: Fans, it always sounded so perfect when you had a chance to see them live. Restless Heart and the Bluest Eyes in Texas. Of course, Larry Stewart's still out there playing. Hey, Colin Ray in a minute and Shelley West.
1: 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It's great country.

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1: Fox News, I'm Sue Gossman. President Trump addressing the United Nations General Assembly today.
2: He's going to be addressing nearly 130 world leaders and millions around the world with the goal, among many, is to end the Iran war. Ending that war is a goal that so far has proved elusive.
1: Fox's Lucas Tomlinson. This says the race is on for a new UN Secretary General.
3: The frontrunner is Rebecca Grinspan, the former vice president of Costa Rica. There's still time for new names to throw their hats into the ring. Ultimately, the permanent members of the Security Council, including the United States, Russia, and China, will need to agree on a choice. Jonathan Savage, Fox News.
1: British Prime Minister Andy Burnham says the UK has agreed to provide limited military support against attacks by Iran-backed Houthi rebels in Yemen. 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
9: Just keeps getting better as we go through the overnight hours. Lows in the mid-60s, partly cloudy skies, and a couple of showers and thunderstorms still possible. On Tuesday, as we welcome in fall, partly sunny and isolated shower and thunderstorm is possible, and highs only in the low 80s. From the WNKY News 40 Weather Center, I'm meteorologist Scott Burchett.
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Kathy, June, Kim, and Christy, the Forster sisters. June celebrating her 70th birthday today. It's Lonely Again, coming up, the Charlie Daniels Band, Shenandoah, and some Clint Black and Alan Jackson rolling on your radio now.

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0: A song that Charlie Daniels wrote solely on his own, which became a top 10 hit for Charlie and the band. It's Drinking My Baby Goodbye. He was one of the many artists to perform at the first ever Farm Aid, which happened on this date back in 1985. And what a lineup they had that day. Alabama, Johnny Cash, John Denver, Glenn Campbell, also Vince Gill, Merle Haggard, Emmylou Harris, Waylon Jennings, George Jones, Loretta Lynn, Roger Miller, the Nitty Gritty Dirt Band, Charlie Pride, Kenny Rogers, and of course Willie Nelson all performed that day. Coming up in just a bit, Shenandoah and Clint Black.
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2: Monday, soybeans, corn, cattle, and hogs were higher. I'm John Perkins with a Brownfield Market Update. Speed wins. That's why Stein is focused on delivering higher-yielding genetics faster than the competition, and why they release more new Enlist E3 lines than any other company. Stein has yield. Soybeans were higher on fund and technical buying with ongoing optimism ahead of Thursday's trade meeting with China. Forecasts for this week have harvest delaying rain in some areas against drier conditions in other areas. November beans are up 24.5 at 13.28. January was up 24 at 13.44. October meal was $12 higher at $366.60. October bean oil is up 62 points at $68.32. Corn was higher, watching harvest activity, expecting rain delays and potential quality concerns in parts of the region. There is some talk that China could also buy U.S. corn in the near future. December was up 15.5 at 543. March was 15.25 higher at 556.75. And wheat was higher as war continues to severely limit export movement out of the Black Sea for both Russia and Ukraine. There are chances for rain in the central and southern plains at times this week. December Chicago is up 12.5 at 726.75. December Kansas City was 10.75 higher at 794.5. December Minneapolis wheat was up 5 at 746.25. Live and feeder cattle were up sharply on technical buying, the higher midday move in beef, and the supply implications of last week's cattle on feeder port. October live was up 502 at 220.95. December was 537 higher at 222. October feeders were up 675 at 330.25. November feeders were 810 higher at 326.10. And hogs were supported by short covering and the midday gain in the pork carcass cutout value. October was up 5 at 78.15, and December was $1.25 higher at 69.80. Megan Grebner has your full look at the cash livestock markets after this brief break.
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5: Direct cash cattle trade activity was quiet Monday. Bids and asking prices did not surface. Show lists this week are mixed, lighter in Kansas and Nebraska, larger in Texas. Look for the bulk of the week's business to hold out until sometime Thursday or Friday. Box beef was sharply higher with solid demand for light offerings. Choice up 441 at 376.35. Select was 251 higher at 355.77. Estimated cattle slaughter was 105,000 head. Cash hogs closed lower with a fairly light negotiated run. Barrows and gilts at the national daily direct down $1.41 with a weighted average of 80.35. No comparison to the Iowa, Minnesota, or the Western Corn Belt, but weighted averages of 80.45. Pork values finished the day higher, up $1.93 at $88.91. Bellies, loins, ribs, and hams were all up, and estimated hog slaughter was 493,000 head. I'm Megan Grebner for Roundfield.
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0: One of his big hits from early on in his career, it's Clint Black and Better Man. He continues on his Back on the Blacktop tour. And coming up next month, an 8-night run with Midland, which gets underway on the 8th of October in Charlotte, North Carolina. By the way, if you happen to go to a Clint Black show and you hear a song you've never heard Clint Black play before, well, it's a test. He is apparently working on some new music and figuring out what songs he's going to put on his next album. He wants to see what the audience thinks. Some Ronnie Millsap and some George Strait are on the way next.
1: 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It's great country.

Garth, Kix and Ronnie, Hank, George, Shania, the legendary country artists you know on a first name basis are here and helping us make country great again on Willie 94.1.

0: It mattered not what others thought or where they waltzed. It's Dina Carter and we danced anyway. Good morning. Today is September the 22nd. It's National Eat Local Day, Elephant Appreciation Day. It's Falls Prevention Awareness Day, Ice Cream Cone Day. It's also White Chocolate Day. And today is the first day of fall. Already pumpkin spice season. Ronnie Millsap and George Strait are both on the way.
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Keeping you on the move.

0: global summit. He's also expected to tap into key issues like conflicts around the world and artificial intelligence. Trump is expected to double down on his pro-AI stance, even amid a growing conversation around the threat AI could pose without regulations.
1: Fox's Alex Hogan in Washington. The president will meet on the sidelines with the new British Prime Minister Andy Burnham, Venezuela's interim president Delcy Rodriguez, and Ukraine's Volodymyr Zelensky. Police in Georgia have not released any details about a potential shooter identified any suspects in the attack that left two young brothers ages 11 and 12 dead in DeKalb County. Two women were wounded as well. And diesel up a penny overnight, setting a new record at $6.52 a gallon. That from AAA. 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
1: Mostly cloudy, cooler, and less humid today, a high only around 80. Partly cloudy, cooler tonight, a low of 60. For Wednesday, partly sunny, a chance of showers, and 76. From the News 40 Weather Center, I'm WNKY Weather Chief Chris Allen.
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Anya Tucker here on the Big Willie 94.1. Mac Daniels in your radio. Ricky Van Shelton's on the way. Hank Jr. now. 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

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Keeping you on the move.

0: Ricky Van Shelton here on the Big Willie. It's Mac Daniels. We've got a big celebration coming up on Friday, as it is the 25th day of September. That's 9-2-5. Chris Allen has a special Dolly Parton celebration all throughout his time on the air with you this coming Friday here on the Big Willie, starting at 9 a.m.
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5: I'm Brent Barnett on Brownfield. An economist says soaring transportation costs are adding to financial pressure for cattle producers. Josh Maples is with Mississippi State University.
6: We're at the time of the year where we need to be moving stuff and we need to be moving cattle. It's hitting us at a time where we're hauling a lot of things, and especially if you're in drought areas, you may be hauling more hay or hauling more feed or making some cattle movement that you otherwise weren't expecting to make.
5: More news is next.
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5: A Northwest Iowa farmer has secured fuel and fertilizer needs for this fall.
9: The barrels are full and the fertilizer is bought.
5: Jolene Reason of Ida Grove tells Brownfield margins are still extremely tight, and she hopes Congress can provide additional financial aid to producers. Some ag groups say there's still plenty of unanswered questions about a potential railroad merger between Union Pacific and Norfolk Southern. Michael Dibburn is president of the Nebraska Corn Growers Association.
10: The jury's out. There's some benefits that they talk about on time and efficiencies, and that's great. We want to stay competitive as Brazil and other countries are getting more competitive against us and our production-wise.
5: But he tells Brownfield there's uncertainty about its impact on transportation rates. In USDA's crop progress report, U.S. corn harvest reached 13% completion and soybeans are 12% harvested. I'm Brent Barnett, Brownfield.
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0: 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Keeping you on the move.
1: That's Dolly on Willie94.1. And don't forget, again, on Friday, Chris Allen has a special Dolly Parton celebration for 925. Speaking of Chris Allen, here's your News 40 forecast.
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3: Mostly cloudy, cooler, and less humid today. A high only around 80. Partly cloudy, cooler tonight. A low of 60. For Wednesday, partly sunny, a chance of showers, and 76. From the News 40 Weather Center, I'm WNKY Weather Chief Chris Allen.
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0: It's Diamond Rio here on the Big Willie 94.1. Mac Daniels and Enjoy It Today. Rejoice as the first official day of fall, bringing some much cooler temperatures. Can't say how much I've been waiting for this enough, because this is my favorite time of year. September and October, November for sure. Music on the way in the next hour from Joe Diffie, Crystal Gayle, Brooks and Dunn, and more, including Rodney Crowell, next on the Big Willie.
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1: News. I'm Gianna DeLosi. President Trump addressing the UN General Assembly in New York City today.
2: Conflicts around the world and artificial intelligence. Trump is expected to double down on his pro-AI stance, even amid a growing conversation around the threat AI could pose without regulations. Some Democrats, including Senator Bernie Sanders, are calling for a pause on advanced AI research.
1: Fox's Alex Hogan. Trump kicks off his trip to New York City with a productive meeting with Mayor Mamdani to talk about affordable housing and immigration.
3: I want what's good for New York. I want what's good for the country. So if I had a choice of having him be a bad mayor or horrible mayor, I don't want that. I want him to be a great mayor, and he certainly got potential.
1: Now, tomorrow, the president...

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3: WNKY weather on Willie 94.1 is a courtesy of South Central Bank. 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
4: Mostly cloudy, cooler and less humid today, a high only around 80. Partly cloudy, cooler tonight, a low of 60. For Wednesday, partly sunny, a chance of showers and 76. From the News 40 Weather Center, I'm WNKY Weather Chief Chris Allen.
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0: KT Oslin on 80s Ladies. It's the Big Willie 94.1. Mac Daniels, a good morning to everybody. Thank you for letting us be a part of your morning. We want to say a big congratulations to our friends across the hall, WCLU 1490 AM, celebrating their 80th anniversary on Friday. It's going to be a big to-do over here at the radio station. Folks going to cut a ribbon and all that sort of stuff. We're going to be enjoying it here from our viewpoint in the Big Willie. But I just wanted to say congratulations to WCLU, a Glasgow staple and tradition. Coming up, Faith Hill, Alabama's next.
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5: I'm Brent Barnett on Brownfield. An economist says soaring transportation costs are adding to financial pressure for cattle producers. Josh Maples is with Mississippi State University.
6: We're at the time of the year where we need to be moving stuff and we need to be moving cattle. It's hitting us at a time where we're hauling a lot of things, and especially if you're in drought areas, you may be hauling more hay or hauling more feed or making some cattle movement that you otherwise weren't expecting to make.
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0: Nicole Hasliff with the Brownfields Dairy Update. The Director of Climate Change and Rural Strategies with the Institute for Agriculture and Trade Policy says the organization supports efforts to reinstate mandatory country of origin labeling, or MCOOL, for the beef industry. Ben Lilliston says recent moves to ramp up imports make the legislation critical for consumers.
1: This is something the beef industry does not want. Right now, if you go to the grocery store and the beef isn't labeled, it could be from Brazil, Argentina, Australia, any number of countries. You just don't know.
0: MCOOL was repealed by Congress in 2015 following trade disputes with both Mexico and Canada. Lilliston says meat packers claim reinstating it would drive retail beef prices even higher. However, he says lawmakers are once again considering it in the Senate's version of the Farm Bill.
1: It's going to require Congress to reinstate mandatory country of origin labeling. There is voluntary labeling guidelines right now, but voluntary only gets you so far. We need to make it a requirement. Many countries around the world do have that kind of requirement.
0: He says the administration's close ties to JBS, the largest beef producer in the country, are also telling.
1: They were the biggest donor to the Trump inauguration. The CEO of JBS met with Trump 2 days before he announced the beef to come in tariff-free.
0: He says mandatory country of origin labeling is drawing bipartisan support, so it could move to a separate piece of legislation should the Farm Bill fail to advance. Cash dairy prices were mixed Monday to start the week at the Chicago Mercantile Exchange. Dry weigh was unchanged at 78 cents. Blocks up 1.5 cents at $1.36 and a half. Barrels unchanged at $1.45 and a quarter. Butter down a penny at $1.36. And unfed dry milk up 1.25 cents at $2.09 and a quarter. I'm Nicole Hasliff with Brownfield.
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0: Faith Hill on the Big Willie 94.1. It's Mac Daniels. How's everybody feeling out there this morning? I know I'm feeling much better now that the weather has finally broken. Cooler temperatures are here. News 40 with the details in your forecast now.
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2: Mostly cloudy, cooler, and less humid today. A high only around 80. Partly cloudy, cooler tonight. A low of 60. For Wednesday, partly sunny, a chance of showers, and 76. From the News 40 Weather Center, I'm WNKY Weather Chief Chris Allen.
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0: Clay Walker on the Big Willie 94.1. It's Mac Daniels. About to walk down the hall and fill up my coffee mug one more time and get ready for another edition of The Real Trader. 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All of those things in between, making the connections. 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And Clint Black is next on the Big Willie.
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0: Good morning. Here's the latest from Glasgow News 1. A Marion County grand jury has indicted three people on a series of child sex abuse charges in cases that reportedly stem from incidents in Marion County between 2018 and 2023. According to grand jury documents, the indictments include multiple counts of first-degree rape and sodomy, first-degree sexual abuse, criminal abuse, and strangulation. Prosecutors say the alleged victims include children younger than 12. Those indicted are L.D. Utah Kelly of Glasgow, Dawn Michelle Kelly of Glasgow, and Christian Joe McEwing of Cave City. Officials stress all three defendants are presumed innocent unless and until proven guilty in court. The Kentucky Court of Appeals has thrown out a multi-million dollar judgment over a deadly 2012 retaining wall collapse along Kentucky 90 east of Glasgow. The case involved the death of Van Meter employee Kenneth Decker and injuries to three co-workers during a highway widening project where Van Meter was a subcontractor for Scotty's Contracting and Stone. Appeals judges said workers' compensation was the exclusive remedy and found the trial court misapplied Kentucky law, unanimously reversing the more than $22.5 million award and ordering all claims dismissed. Cave City Police Chief Paul Reynolds says an active tank shell was found in an apartment at Glenwood Apartments in Cave City around 10:15 a.m. Monday morning. Officers say the resident allegedly bought the shell at a flea market about a year ago and recently became concerned it might be real, prompting them to call police. The bomb squad took the shell to an undisclosed farm and safely detonated it. Remember that South Green Street will be closed near Glasgow Baptist Church from 7 a.m. until 3:30 p.m. today for church steeple repairs. Traffic will be detoured using Bunch Avenue, South Broadway, and East College Street during the daytime closure. Drivers are asked to avoid the area if possible. Use caution in the detour route and plan extra time for your commute. For full details on these stories and more local coverage throughout the day, visit GlasgowNews1.com. I'm Todd Steenbergen.
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2: Mostly cloudy, cooler and less humid today, a high only around 80. Partly cloudy, cooler tonight, a low of 60. For Wednesday, partly sunny, a chance of showers and 76. From the News 40 Weather Center, I'm WNKY Weather Chief Chris Allen.
3: I pledge allegiance to the flag of the United States of America and to the republic for which it stands, one nation, under God, indivisible, with liberty and justice for all.
4: 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Thank you. 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

0: It's time for the Real Trader on Willie 94.1. Buy, sell, deal, trade, give away. You never know what you'll find and what will happen. Remember the ground rules. No guns or ammo. No real estate listed with a realtor. No tobacco products or vape devices. No fresh meat. No strong language. No business. And now let's get to it. It's the Real Trader on Willie 94.1.
1: Yeah, buddy, Real Trader. For this, the 22nd day of September, a Tuesday. And what a change the calendar has brought for the weather. Overcast, maybe a few little bits of mist out there. But a welcome change temperature-wise. Welcome to fall. And later today, Chris Allen will be playing songs with fall in the title. So stick around for that. But before we get to Chris, we've got quite a bit of business to take care of right here on The Real Trader. So let's go ahead and do that. SCRTC Real Trader Hotline, thanks for holding and good morning. Good morning. All right, guess they couldn't hear me. We'll try it again. I received reports that there were a lot of phone calls yesterday. So if you want to get back in on it today, it's all happening. Good to be back with you. Also, didn't get a chance to mention yesterday, thanks to everybody over in Horse Cave. The Heritage Festival was a blast. They treated us great. Had the sausage and pancakes in the morning. And then just spent some time meeting some new folks. Seeing some friendly faces. Familiar ones as well. New faces, familiar ones. All good at the Horse Cave Heritage Festival. And thanks to Mayor Curry for taking me on a ride in the Kubota. He gave me a little VIP tour of the area. Fancy Kubota he had. It had air and heat and everything in it. Pretty cool. All right, we'll get to some emails in just a moment. I want to mention this, though, now that we are into fall and can officially get into the full swing of Halloween season, the Marywood Weldon Memorial Library holding a costume drive now through October 31st. Help make Halloween a little more magical for local families. Donate gently used or new children's Halloween costumes to the library from September 1st through October 31st. Donated costumes will be available free of charge in the library October 21st through 31st, giving families the opportunity to find the perfect costume for trick-or-treating. 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And also drop costumes off in a box or bag. And help a neighbor out today. On to the emails. Nanny writes in, looking for a used working portable welder with gas or diesel motor, not electric. Call and leave a message if you're interested. 308-9889 if you have one. Leave a message. They don't answer unknown numbers. But when you give your phone number out on a well-listened-to and very popular radio program like this, you're probably going to get a call from a number you don't know. But I understand that policy, so make sure you leave a message with them. They'll get back with you. I don't answer the unknowns either. I don't think anybody does anymore. Very rarely, and just about every time I do say, well, you know what, I'm going to go ahead and answer this, it's still something I wish I wouldn't have answered. SCRTC Real Trader Hotline, good morning. Thanks for holding.
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1: Okay. 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
2: Oh, I'm located in Edmondson County.
1: All right. Thank you for the call.
2: Okay, thank you, and have a good day.
1: You too, sir. 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
3: Morning, how are you?
1: Good. How are you?
3: I got a 110 John Deere, 42-inch truck. Looks good, good seat, runs good. And got a 110 shell mower. It's got a turning plow on it. 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
1: All right.
3: Have a good day.
1: You too. Thank you.
3: That's Billy. You know who it is.
1: That's Billy. I know that's Billy. That's Billy every time.
3: Yeah, yeah.
1: All right, then. Thank you. Yeah, Billy.
4: Billy, what are you talking about?
1: He's talking about a 110 John Deere with the 42-inch cut. He also had another mower there. And you can reach Billy, as always, at 361-6973. All right. Good start to the show. Don't forget, September is library card sign-up month. It's ticking away. September will be gone before you know it. Celebrate Library Card Sign-Up Month by entering the drawing to win one of several gift cards for books, coffee, and more. Pick up a punch card at one of the service desks. Complete the activities on the punch card as directed and return it to the library to be entered into the drawing for ages 18 and up. Try it and see how a library card hits all the right notes. American Red Cross Blood Drive is happening today from noon until 5 at Glasgow Baptist Church, 401 South Green Street. So give blood if you can from noon till 5 today at the Glasgow Baptist Church with the American Red Cross. Also today, Feeding America food distribution for Barron County residents from 9 until noon at River Lake Church. Food distribution is for residents who live in one of the following zip codes: 42141, 42166, 42156, 42123, 42130, 42131 and 42133. Please bring proof of address. Today is also Toddler Tuesday, ages 9 months through 2 years, 9:30 and 10:30 this morning at the library. Toddler Tuesday is a storytime program designed for 9 months again to 2 years. Expect stories, songs, and free play. 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Online registration is required. 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SCRTC Real Trader Hotline, good morning.
4: Good morning. How are you this morning?
1: Good. How are you?
4: I'm doing just fine. This morning, I'm looking for some mobile home axles for a 16-foot-wide mobile home.
1: All right.
4: 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And I appreciate your show, and you have a good morning.
1: Thank you, sir. I appreciate those kind words. Have a good day yourself. Looking for mobile home axles for a 16-foot mobile home. 646-4948. Real Trader, good morning.
5: Good morning there, Mac Daddy.
1: Hey there.
5: I've got a 2017 Forest River camper. It's a 20-foot pull behind. It can be pulled with a half-ton truck very easy. It's got one tip out on it. It's got a separate bedroom. It's not. It's off from the rest of the camper. Got the outside kitchen. Got the with a stove and a sink and the refrigerator. Got an outside gas grill goes with it. It's 16-foot awning. Got the outside shower. Everything goes with a camper. It's ready to go camping. And just been inspected by the fire marshal. Located in Glasgow, and I'm asking 11.5 for it, and my number is 270-576-5178.
1: All right, where are you located?
5: Glasgow.
1: All right. What's got that dog worked up?
5: I'm my neighbor's dog. He's one of them big old, great old big dogs. He likes to see me when I come outside. He's fenced in back there. He wants me to come play with him.
1: I understand. Well, you better get to it.
5: All right. Thank you, Mac.
1: Yep. 2017 pull-behind camper. It's a 20-footer. Sounds nice. Outdoor shower, outdoor kitchen, grill that goes with it as well. It is that time of year, 576-5178. Real Trader, good morning.
6: Good morning, Mac. Friday there, a fella had some firewood. You can ring the bell. We got firewood from him.
1: You did.
6: Get more. And also, I got a Greco's gun. It's got the tip and for airless sprayer. My number's...
1: What's it for again?
6: It's a Greco airless sprayer. It's the gun. Just the gun.
1: All right.
6: And the number is 576-1895.
1: All right, thank you. Yep. All right. The Greco airless sprayer, the gun for a painting. That is a nice piece. I've always wanted to invest in one of those. Every time I start doing a painting job, I think it'd be a lot easier if I had some sort of nice spray paint deal here. 576-1895 on the spray gun. Real Trader, good morning.
7: Good morning. I got two saws for sale. One's a old Sears Craftsman belt-driven 10-inch table saw. It sounds like an F-14 when you fire it up. I mean, it's massive. And then an older DeWalt 740 radial arm saw. I mean, both these are 60s, 70s models back when they made tools, right? Roll-around carts. Well made. 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Ask if 75 a piece or might make a deal if they take both.
1: All right. Where are you located?
7: I'm located right outside Park City, Kentucky.
1: All right. And what's a good phone number?
7: 270-861-5318.
1: Okie doke. Appreciate your call this morning.
7: All righty. Thank you.
1: Over in Park City, a couple of vintage saws. And you know, when they made those tools back then, there's a reason they still work now. It's a 10-inch table saw and a radial arm saw. 861-5318. Real Trader, thanks for holding. Good morning.
8: Good morning, Mac. How you doing this morning?
1: Good, Adam. What's happening?
8: Not a lot. Trying to put the pulley back on this mower.
1: Yeah, uh-oh.
8: Had a belt come off.
1: Oh, boy.
8: I got a couple of things I want to throw on here. 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It's two tires. It's a whole set. 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And they're good. They got the wheels and everything with them. And the tires have been only used one day. And they got good tread. They're not dry rotted or nothing. 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They're a New Tech brand, H100. I'm asking $70 for both of them. And I got a plow, small lawnmower plow. 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I cleaned it up, and when I get home, I'm going to grease everything on it. I'm asking $500 for it.
1: All right.
8: And I'm located in Glasgow, and my number is 270-834-9659.
1: All right, Adam, thank you.
8: And also, real quick, I got pictures of the tires, if you want to see them. And when I get home, I'll make a picture of the plow.
1: Perfect.
8: Other than that, that's it.
1: All right, man, good luck with it.
8: I appreciate it. Don't work too hard, Mac.
1: You either, buddy.
8: Bye-bye.
1: Bye. 827 at the Big Wheelie, and the Real Trader continues.
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0: It's The Real Trader on Willie 94.1, presented by Toyota of Bowling Green. 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Good morning. Welcome to The Real Trader.
1: This is Donna.
0: Howdy.
1: I've got the tree to give away. That'd be a good day to come get some flowers.
0: Okay.
1: And I'm looking for a cheap love seat or free. 270-308-1475.
0: Thank you, Donna.
1: You're welcome.
0: Bye-bye. All right, she's got a tree down. If you want to go over there, cut it up and haul it off. And she's looking for a love seat. So give Donna a call at 308-1475. 308-1475. All right, so tomorrow, something going on at the library that I could even get into. But I have to work. But I'd definitely be down. Stick around if you don't know how to work an iPhone. Real Trader, good morning.
2: Good morning, Mr. Daniels.
0: Hey,
2: beautiful day out here today.
0: Yes, indeed. How are you?
2: I'm just fine. Thanks for asking. I'd like to put a pulling mower on this morning.
0: Okay.
2: I have a Cub Cadet. It's the narrow frame. Got a couple of weights go with it, but it needs a few more weights. It's got bar tires. It's ready to go. Cranks right up. You can go pull today. Well, I don't guess you could today, but probably the weekend. I'll take $800 cash or something I want to trade on. I might do that. 270-427-6786. Have a great day.
0: Thank you. Mr. Jones has a pulling mower and some weights. Might need a few more. It's the narrow body Cub Cadet. 427-6786. All right, so I've been using an Android phone the entire time that I've had a what they call a smartphone. Never had an Apple. But we have them here at work, and sometimes I have to use one for some work things. And I find myself just hitting the thing. Okay, I don't know how to do it. I'm just going to hit the button. I can't. There's no home screen button like I have on this Android. So for those that are ignorant to the ways of the Apple iOS, tomorrow morning at 9:30, a workshop for those who would like to learn or maybe considering getting one, already have one, just need more knowledge about basic functions. This will help learners get connected, identify common apps, and build confidence in using your device safely. Register online or at the library. Indeed. It's pretty important stuff. 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Real Trader, good morning. Thanks for holding.
3: I'm sorry. Got the wrong number.
0: Okay. No problem. That gives me a time to take another break.
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0: It's The Real Trader on Willie 94.1, presented by Toyota of Bowling Green. This program is also brought to you in part by Elmore Realty and Auction, Ken Davis Produce, Joseph A. Wade, and Studel Financial Services. The SCRTC Real Trader Hotline is 629-4941. And they dropped out just before they got their place in line. How about that? That means you're next. Good morning. Welcome to The Real Trader.
1: I was going to put a 40-inch TV on there, too. I don't have a remote. It's a San Antonio. I can't say that.
0: San Antonio?
1: Yeah.
0: All right.
1: Same number.
0: Okay.
1: $20.
0: Okay.
1: Thank you.
0: Yep. 40-inch San Antonio TV. No remote. Same number with Donna there. Real Trader, good morning.
2: Yes, I've got a for sale a Chevrolet Trek 2016. It's got 98,200 miles on it, and I'm asking $4,500 on that. Then I have for sale three chocolate baby turkeys. They are a week old, 15 apiece. And my number is 270-576-8019.
0: All right, 576-8019.
2: Yes, sir. Thank you.
0: Thank you. The 2019 Chevy Trax. 2016, sir. Sorry about that. And three baby chocolate turkeys. 576-8019. Another email from Autumn. Bubblegum machine, toaster oven, kids' bikes, fish tank, electric heater, electric kids' scooters, and yard sale items. 576-5618 for Autumn. Jeeps invade Park City on Saturday. It's a cruise in at Miss Betty's. Down home country breakfast going to be served as well. I'm talking down home country breakfast. Come on with it. Cruise in from 8 until 11, 11:30. There'll be a Jeep poker run. Free live concert at Bell's Tavern featuring Busted Flat. Fair style concessions. And this is all happening in Park City as we celebrate America's 250th anniversary. Real Trader, good morning. Clear the line. The next call will be right on time. We already know that. Also coming up Saturday, it's Market on the Square. Going to be beautiful weather for this. Downtown Glasgow from 9 until 3. Name brand vendors, local arts and crafts, kids activities, and food trucks. Be a part of this again this weekend. Free admission. Going to be a lot of fun, presented by the Glasgow Business and Professional Women's Club. This is the 45th annual for this one, too. Real Trader, thanks for holding. Good morning.
3: Good morning. I've got items for sale this morning.
0: All right.
3: I've got several antique license plates. Anybody interested in some of them? I've got two engine stands, put motors on, motor stands. I've got two more Elderbrock intakes for sale. I've got a 4x8 utility trailer, dump trailer, real nice trailer. It's just like brand new for $500. And I've got two sets of 8-inch Corvette rally wheels. And I've got a 1947 Romer 26-inch bicycle, all original, like new. And I want to tell y'all that I sold two of the intakes, so y'all can ring the bell.
0: That's two rings.
3: Yeah.
0: All right.
3: Phone number is 270-576-2164 in Glasgow.
0: 10-4, thank you.
3: Thank you.
0: A lot of stuff there. Antique license plates, a couple of engine stands, two Edelbrock intakes, a 4x8 utility trailer, two sets of 8-inch Corvette rallies, and a bicycle from 1947. That phone number is 576-2164. As if we didn't have enough stuff happening this weekend. There's even more. But wait, there's more. Entertain Glasgow's Groove and Glow, Saturday, 4 o'clock at the airport. Food trucks, live music, free kids activities, and ticketed, tethered hot air balloon rides. Say that 10 times fast. Ticketed, tethered hot air balloon rides. That's Entertain Glasgow's Groove and Glow, Saturday, starts at 4 o'clock out at the airport. Also, East Barron Volunteer Fire Department's Fish Fry starts at 4 o'clock on Saturday at Eastern Elementary School, 4601 New Salem Road. They will have a raffle for $5 a piece on the tickets for something that goes bang, bang. Menu includes fried fish, hush puppies, coleslaw, beans. If you don't like the fish, grab yourself a hot dog. They'll also throw in drinks and dessert. $10 all you can eat. How about it? Eastern Elementary School. Also, classic car show during this event. Live auction at 6 o'clock, and the cakewalk is $1 per turn. So this is what we call big doings. Isn't that right, Uncle Jed?
4: Well,
0: doggies. No, fishies. East Barron Fire Department's annual fish fry. Saturday, 4 o'clock, Eastern Elementary, 4601 New Salem Road in Glasgow. We are in that part of the year where the weather turns and on the fun stuff happens before we pack it in for the winter. But this is that kickoff. September, October, November, sometimes even December. The real winter time in Kentucky is usually in January, February, you know what I mean? So I am, for one, am very happy that the weather has broke. And I'm glad that you're enjoying this nice morning with me. And I wish you'd hang around for just a little bit longer and we'll finish this thing out for today. But before we do that, I do have to go ahead and mention something that's been on my mind. And that is a big salute to the community of Red Cross, population unknown.
5: Salute!
0: We'll be right back.
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0: It's the Big Willie 94.1. Final moments of the Real Trader for Tuesday. Hope everybody's doing all right. All right. Still time for a couple of more phone calls. Real Trader, good morning.
1: Yes, I like to put on, I'm looking for a 15-inch top six lug for a Chevy Colorado.
0: Okay.
1: And my phone number is 270-499-7575. Also looking for 20-inch tires for a Challenger, 2011 Challenger.
0: Thank you. Looking for 15-inch six-lug Colorado tire and 20-inch tires for a Challenger, 499-7575. All right. Okay. All right. That's the way. Back to the phones. Real Trader, good morning.
2: Morning, Mac. Hey, I got a 4L80 transmission, been rebuilt for four-wheel drive, 2500 series, and I also got a hitch that goes in the back of your truck, fifth wheel hitch. My number is 579-3940. I'm at Park City.
0: Appreciate the call out there in Park City.
2: Okay, thank you, buddy.
0: Thank you.

All right, busy Tuesday. Let's get to the recap. Out in Edmondson County, a 1086 International Harvester with a loader and Alice Chalmers that also comes with a couple of, look, well, no, these are maybe separate, but he also has the new Holland balers and hay rakes. I don't know if these things come together or separate. You'll have to ask the gentleman in Edmondson County. You can reach him at 286-4868. Billy had the 110 John Deere 42-inch cut mower, and he had another mower in there, too. Two mowers, 361-6973. Someone on the lookout for mobile home axles that will fit a 16-footer at 646-4948. In Glasgow, a 2017 camper. It's a pull-behind 20-footer. Outdoor shower, outdoor kitchen, outdoor grill comes with it as well, 576-5178. Larry had the spray gun for the spray painter, 576-1895. In Park City, two saws, vintage saws, so you know they're good. The antiques work so well. 10-inch table saw and a DeWalt radial arm saw. You can pick those up at 861-5318. Adam had tires and wheels that are size 8.25 by 20, two of them. For a tractor, I believe, and a small plow, and it fits a front mount grasshopper. Adams at 834-9659. Donna has a tree down. She's looking for a love seat and has a 40-inch television with no remote for sale at 308-1475. Mr. Jones with a pulling mower and some of the weights that go with it, 427-6786. Chevy Trax 2016 for sale and three baby chocolate turkeys, 576-8019. Antique license plates, two engine stands, two Edelbrock intakes, a 4x8 utility trailer, and two sets of 8-inch Corvette rallies, along with a bicycle from 1947 at 576-2164. Someone on the lookout for a 6-lug Colorado tire, size 15-incher, 20-inch tires for a Challenger at 499-7575, and finally a 4L80 transmission and a fifth wheel hitch at 579-3940. God bless the USA. God bless our troops around the world. God bless you. Thanks for listening to The Real Trader. Chris Allen is next, and I'll catch you down the trail.

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1: News. I'm Gianna Gelosi. President Trump set to address the UN General Assembly in New York before meeting with world leaders from the UK, Japan, Venezuela. He's also going to meet with President Zelensky of Ukraine after calling the war with Russia ridiculous and never ending. Secretary of State Marco Rubio on Fox.
2: The president has always wanted to end this war and is prepared to do anything he can to bring it to an end. It's been difficult.
1: Now, the president will also meet today with leaders of Gulf countries. Iran's president is at the UN, set to speak tomorrow.
3: Iran targeted two oil tankers in the Strait of Hormuz on Monday as the IRGC ramps up attacks in this critical international shipping route. The Iranian economy is continuing to suffer due to the ongoing naval blockade. Inflation remains high, as does the Iranian currency at a very weak state.
1: It's Fox's Trey Yingst. 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
2: Mostly cloudy, cooler, and less humid today. A high only around 80. Partly cloudy, cooler tonight. A low of 60. For Wednesday, partly sunny, a chance of showers, and 76. From the News 40 Weather Center, I'm WNKY Weather Chief Chris Allen.
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Highway 101, Willie 94.1. Good morning, Chris Allen on a Tuesday. But more than that, this, ladies and gentlemen, is the first day of fall. Well, okay, later on this evening is the official start. But today, we are going to be playing songs that have fall in the title. Like this one from B.J. Thomas, Raindrops Keep Falling on My Head. Willie 94.1.

0: That was Conway's 57th single to reach the Billboard Country Top 10. It didn't quite make number one. It hit number two, but it was in 1986. He recorded Falling for You for years. Yeah, Willie. 94.1, Chris Allen on a Tuesday, and we're playing songs with Fall in the title, because later on this evening will be the official start of fall, and I can't wait. Coming up, I've got more songs about fall. In the meantime, the Hispanic Heritage Festival is going to take place October 4th from 11 to 4 at the Glasgow YMCA. Authentic food, kids activities, and an artisan market. For all of the information, head over to GlasgowNews1.com.
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0: 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The cash hog market started the week with processors moving above normal numbers for a Monday, but prices were still lower. They continue to have leverage and are able to control the actual pace of business. Demand, both global and domestic, remains crucial to providing price support. And while there have been some bright spots in both, there are ongoing lingering concerns about strength. The industry is also looking to this week's quarterly hogs and pigs report. Pork values closed higher yesterday, up $1.93 at $88.91. Bellies, loins, ribs, and hams were all up, and boxed beef finished the day sharply higher with solid demand for light offerings. I'm Megan Grebner for Brownfield.
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0: Lila McCann was only 15 when her debut album was released in 1997. And there she is, I Wanna Fall in Love. Yeah, songs with fall in the title today. Here on Willie 94.1, Chris Allen, on a Tuesday, more songs with fall in the title still to come as fall officially starts this evening. Well, if you're looking to maybe celebrate fall's arrival, you need Oktoberfest. It officially opened in Munich, Germany over the weekend. It runs through October 4th. So you have plenty of time to hop a plane, get over to Germany, and celebrate with Oktoberfest and raise your steins and and celebrate the way you want to celebrate. But it's only through October 4th, so if you look at the calendar, you really don't have that much time to celebrate. So I would go as soon as possible.
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0: A song that Freddie Fender didn't want to record, but his producer talked him into it, and not only that, talked him into doing the bilingual version. Yeah, and it went to number one right out of the box in 1975, Before the Next Teardrop Falls. Songs with fall in the title today here on Willie 94.1, Chris Allen, here on a Tuesday. And coming up in the next hour, Patti Loveless, Crystal Gayle, John Barry, Brooks and Dunn, Merle Haggard, Alabama, Dwight Yoakam, Johnny Lee, and Earl Thomas Conley.
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1: News. I'm CJ Popper. President Trump addressing the UN General Assembly on the east side of Manhattan. Fox's Lucas Tomlinson is there.
2: Expect President Trump to talk about this and the threats around the world, including what he's done in Venezuela and those elite American commandos snatching Nicolas Maduro and his wife from their bed. They're now being held nearby in Brooklyn. The president wants to make the world a safer place.
1: Secretary of State Marco Rubio on Fox and Friends earlier hammering the leaders of the Islamic Republic.
3: The central issue here is Iran is run by lunatic clerics, okay, by lunatic clerics that have a radical view of their religion, you know, very radical view and an apocalyptic view of their religion. These people can never have nuclear weapons.
1: Ukraine's President Volodymyr Zelensky visiting the 9/11 Memorial Museum earlier in Lower Manhattan for a flower laying ceremony. 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
14: Mainly cloudy, cooler, and less humid on this first of fall afternoon with a high only around 80. Partly cloudy, cooler tonight down to 60. Then partly sunny Wednesday, a chance of showers, 76. From the News 40 Weather Center, I'm WNKY Weather Chief Chris Allen.
0: The Big Willie, Willie 94.1.

Songs with the word fall in it. Tequila makes her clothes fall off. Joe Nichols from 2006 here on Willie 94.1. Chris Allen here on a Tuesday. We go now to Crystal Gayle with Too Many Lovers here on the first day of fall. Willie 94.1. You got it.

0: Jackson Drive from 2002 and a top 10 hit called Fall Into Me. We're doing songs with fall in the title today. Here on Willie 94.1, Chris Allen here on a Tuesday. Still to come, Brooks and Dunn. Well, there's a hog roast that's going on. Yeah, the 29th of this month. From 6 until 10, TJ Regional Health presents the 6th annual Hog Roast. All proceeds will go to the operation of Sustainable Glasgow and the Kentucky Double Dollars program. FFA students and alumni will roast the hog, and culinary students will prepare and serve the food. So if you would like more information about this, head over to GlasgowNews1.com.
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Fueled by Thomas Oil and Fuel, 219 Industrial Drive in Glasgow. Keeping you on the move.

0: 1987, there's Alabama and their 15th number one country single, Falling Again. Written by Teddy Gentry and Randy Owen, by the way. They did a good job on that. Willie 94.1, Chris Allen here on a Tuesday as we're playing songs with fall in the title, since fall officially begins later on this evening. Well, really, it's called the autumnal equinox, but we all call it fall, right? Well, if you're wanting to celebrate with a Red Bull, you may have gone into Kroger and noticed there's no Red Bull. What's up with that? Well, Kroger, for some reason, has pulled Red Bull from all of its stores with no explanation given. It seems that all the Red Bull at Kroger got wings.
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Keeping you on the move.

0: ETC Earl Thomas Conley, his third top 10 country single from 1981, Nobody Falls Like a Fool. As we're playing songs that have the word fall in the title on this first day of fall, Willie 94.1, Chris Allen on a Tuesday. And coming up in the next hour, I've got classic hits from Diamond Rio, David Lee Murphy, Colin Ray, John Anderson, Brad Paisley, Waylon Jennings, and the Forrester Sisters.
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0: Hey, look at the calendar. This Friday is September 25th. That's 925. Well, that calls for a celebration of the greatest hits of Dolly Parton. I'm Chris Allen. Join me from 9 to 5 here on the Big Willie 94.1 for all of Dolly's big hits this Friday on Willie 94.1.
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7: We've got a few birthdays to celebrate on Willie 94.1. Happy birthday today to Gracie Heron, 14. Jordan Riffle is celebrating a birthday. Carly Coe Jr. with a birthday. Also, Jamison Tracy, 9 years old today. Happy birthday to Scarlett Garman, Kathy Spillman, Manisa Philbeck, Kathy Riddle, and Tina Steen. We hope all you folks have a wonderful birthday. And those are your birthdays from the Big Willie 94.1.
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1: News, I'm Gianna Gelosi. President Trump addressed the annual United Nations General Assembly in New York.
2: Our economy is the envy of the world. Our military is the most powerful on earth. Our technology is second to none, and we are leading in virtually everything.
1: His speech comes against the backdrop of multiple wars and rising concerns about AI. Antonio Guterres delivering his final address at the UN as the UN Secretary General, opening the assembly by telling world leaders superpowers have to realize
3: that their power isn't so super, that their power has limits. And the events of recent years have made that unmistakably clear.
1: Later today, President Trump plans to meet with leaders from the UK, Japan, Venezuela, and Ukraine. China's leader is scheduled to travel to Washington to see Trump Thursday. 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
9: Mainly cloudy, cooler, and less humid on this first of fall afternoon with a high only around 80. Partly cloudy, cooler tonight down to 60. Then partly sunny Wednesday, a chance of showers, 76. From the News 40 Weather Center, I'm WNKY Weather Chief Chris Allen.
0: Every song's a story. 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

Willie, 94.1, Janie Fricky, If the Fall Don't Get You, from 1982, as we're playing songs with the word fall in the title today. Here on Willie 94.1, Chris Allen. It's a Tuesday, too. Don't fall over yourself listening for the word fall. I mean, it's everywhere. Got more of those tunes coming up, but right now, Dust on the Bottle, David Lee Murphy, Willie 94.1. Trio.

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0: catch a falling star. I wonder which country music star that John Anderson is referring to. Oh, I think we know, old possum. Willie, 94.1, John Anderson with Would You Catch a Falling Star. Went to number 2 in 1983 as I'm playing the songs that have the word fall in the title. Here on this Tunes Day, I've got more of those coming up in just a little bit. But first, Mammothon 2026. It's America's only cave, hike, and bike tri-event. That's right. 2-mile cave tour, 2-mile hike, and an 18-mile bike run. And it's all September 27th. If you would like to be a part, all of the information can be found at GlasgowNews1.com.
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0: Willie, 94.1. Kenny Rogers and Kim Carnes from 1980, Don't Fall in Love with a Dreamer. Songs with the word fall in the title on this first day of fall. It's not officially there yet, but it will be after 7 o'clock this evening. Chris Allen here on a Tuesday. Coming up, Waylon Jennings and the Forrester Sisters. Well, if you fall for this, you get a t-shirt. A Wendy's in Oklahoma is currently offering the legendary T-Rex burger as a limited time challenge. The T-Rex includes 9 beef patties. Wow. 9 slices of cheese, lettuce, tomato, pickle, red onion, ketchup, and mayo. Now it clocks in at $29.99, and it'll supply you with about 3,000 calories. Oh, and if you finish the burger in 9 minutes, you get the t-shirt.
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0: It was his first top 10 hit back in 1995, Fall in Love. Kenny Chesney here on Willie 94.1 with Chris Allen on a Tuesday, and songs with the word fall in the title. Oh yeah, I've got more. I've got more coming up in the next hour. As a matter of fact, next hour, it's the lunch hour, and I've got some great hits on the way from Joe Diffie, Hank Locklin, Ronnie Millsap, Joe Nichols, Patti Loveless, Brooks and Dunn, Toby Keith, and George Strait.
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7: 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Jordan Riffle is celebrating a birthday. Carly Coe Jr. with a birthday. Also, Jamison Tracy, 9 years old today. Happy birthday to Scarlett Garman, Kathy Spillman, Manisa Philbeck, Kathy Riddle, and Tina Steen. We hope all you folks have a wonderful birthday. And those are your birthdays from the Big Willie 94.1.
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0: 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Willie 94.1 is the station making country great again.
1: Willie 94.1 is proud to be in the land of the free and the home of the brave. It's noon. Here's the national anthem.

0: Fox News. I'm CJ Papa. President Trump addressing the UN General Assembly in New York City. He touched on the war in Iran, saying he has a big decision to make, adding,
1: "Do I drive them into hell with no chance of survival and no hope of future greatness or generations? But I believe we'll make a deal right after the election."
0: President Trump gets the security deal he wanted from Denmark and Greenland.
1: "Tremendous for Europe and for the United States and for everybody, and for Greenland, it's going to be incredible. And the people of Greenland have been so nice. The people of Denmark have been amazing."
0: The deal gives the U.S. the ability to expand its military footprint in Greenland to secure and defend the American continent. Ella Langley's Children in Texas is now the longest running number one hit of all time. And they'll join your Billboard Hot 100. It was announced today. 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

Willie 94.1 and a song that spent 14 weeks at number one back in 1960, Hank Lachlan. Please help me, I'm falling, as I'm playing songs with the word fall in the title today. Here on Willie 94.1, Chris Allen on a Tuesday. Welcome into the lunch hour. And this is Ronnie Millsap keeping those home fires burning on Willie 94.1.

0: Willie, 94.1, backing vocals by Vince Gill, of course, Patti Loveless from 1989, and Timber, I'm Falling in Love. Songs with the word fall in the title today here on Willie 94.1. Chris Allen here on a Tuesday in the lunch hour. Coming up, Brooks and Dunn and George Strait. Well, the East Barron Volunteer Fire Department is having their annual fish fry September the 26th. That's this Saturday. And it starts at 4 p.m. at Eastern Elementary here in Glasgow. Oh, boy. This plate of food I'm looking at right here at GlasgowNews1.com. Oh, it looks so good I can almost eat it. Hey, they're also going to have a gun raffle, a cakewalk, and a classic car show. Woo! Lots of stuff going on this Saturday. East Barron Fire Department Fish Fry. For all the details, like I said, just head over to GlasgowNews1.com.
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5: Farmers double cropping soybeans with wheat are expected to see the strongest profit potential. I'm Nicole Heslip with Managing for Profit on Brownfield. University of Illinois ag economist Gary Schnicke tells Brownfield, for most of the past few years, row crop farmers in warmer growing regions have made their acres pay just a little bit more.
6: We are looking at the profitability of wheat and double crop soybeans in southern Illinois, where in Illinois, that's the area where we have wheat, or significant amount of wheat raised yet. And what we find and what we're projecting is that for next year, 2027, wheat, double crop soybeans is projected to be more profitable than either corn or standalone soybeans. So that's what we're projecting now. And actually, that's the way it has been for three out of the last 5 years.
5: Schnicke says tensions between Russia and Ukraine have been boosting wheat prices to the point U.S. fall planting decisions could look similar to when the conflict began in 2023.
6: In southern Illinois, we hit a low point in of about just under 500,000 acres. That happened in 2016. We went up in wheat acres and hit what for us was a high. And that happened in 2023 when we had 780,000 acres. That high corresponded to the higher prices associated with Ukraine-Russia conflict. And again, that's what's heating up right now. And again, we're looking at wheat and soybeans and that combination being more profitable again in 2027 because of that. Around here in many areas, we're beginning harvest now. So in this area, we will have some situations where we can see that wheat flowing in.
5: Schnicki says wheat with double crop soybeans could increase projected returns to $309 per acre, which is $174 per acre higher than just corn and $105 per acre than just soybeans.
6: We've seen some shifting between corn and soybeans, and again, if we have a bit more wheat, that will be taking away from corn and soybeans. But we've seen wheat acres and being a relatively profitable alternative in several areas. Again, that has been a result in recent times of higher wheat prices caused by Ukraine, Russia. Again, the situation spike again. As we're looking at adding wheat, I would note that, you know, if we're adding wheat, we have to consider all the management that goes along with wheat. So making sure we raise wheat profitability is a good thing. Overall, the acres and crops have remained relatively stable. It's just the crops that those acres are devoted to that have been changing a bit over time. We've been fairly stable in recent years. Corn, soybeans have been pretty stable as percent of total, and we'll see if that holds again for next year. And again, if we're going that route, management is a key. And we continue to, coming into this fall, we've seen some price increases here recently. That gives us some optimism for the future. So we're looking at what that all means for incomes and management decisions in the coming year.
5: I'm Nicole Haslip with Managing for Profit on Brownfield.
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0: No chill of an early fall this year. In fact, it's been one of the warmest Septembers on record for Southern Kentucky. But there is George Strait from 1991 with Chill of an Early Fall. As I continue to play songs with the word fall in the title, Willie 94.1, Chris Allen here on a Tuesday in the lunch hour. Well, as we all know, Dolly Parton's passing has just really affected all of us. Julia Stiles, she performed a quick step to Dolly Parton's 9 to 5 during her debut on ABC's Dancing with the Stars last week, saying she had received permission from Dolly to use that song before she died. Now, we don't know if that's true or not, but if she says she did, I mean, Julia Stiles has no reason to say otherwise, but pretty unique, huh? By the way, that reminds me, this Friday is September 25th, 9-2-5 on the calendar, 9-2-5, and I'll be here from 9-2-5 playing Dolly Parton's greatest hits all day Friday here on Willie 94.1.
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0: written by the great Harlan Howard and Hank Cochran, I Fall to Pieces. From 1961, it is Patsy Cline. Songs with the word fall in the title today here on Willie 94.1. Chris Allen on a Tuesday wrapping up the lunch hour. That means I've got one more hour with you today, and there will be more songs in the next hour with the word fall in the title. But there's also some great country on the way from Wynonna Judd, Barbara Mandrell, Faith Hill, Randy Travis, also Dolly Parton, and Shania Twain.
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5: 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Jordan Riffle is celebrating a birthday. Carly Coe Jr. with a birthday. Also, Jamison Tracy, 9 years old today. Happy birthday to Scarlett Garman, Kathy Spillman, Manisa Philbeck, Kathy Riddle, and Tina Steen. We hope all you folks have a wonderful birthday. 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
1: News. I'm Gianna Gelosi. President Trump told the United Nations General Assembly in New York that he had a decision to make on Iran, strike a deal with Tehran, or annihilate the Islamic Republic.
2: Do I drive them into hell with no chance of survival and no hope of future greatness or generations? But I believe we'll make a deal right after the election, because it doesn't make sense for them not to.
1: Meantime, the president signed an agreement with Denmark, easing tensions over his calls for the U.S. to acquire Greenland.
3: The U.S. plans to open two new military bases in Greenland. The plan would reestablish one Cold War-era military base in the southern part of Greenland and convert a military outpost on the east coast, which is currently being used by the Danish Sled Dog Patrol.
1: Fox's Alex Hogan. 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
10: Mainly cloudy, cooler, and less humid on this first of fall afternoon with a high only around 80. Partly cloudy, cooler tonight, down to 60. Then partly sunny Wednesday, a chance of showers, 76. From the News 40 Weather Center, I'm WNKY Weather Chief Chris Allen.
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1: She said, I need some time to find myself. I need a little space to think. And maybe we should start seeing other people. And baby, things are moving way too fast for me.

0: Willie, 94.1, Anne Murray, and her 12th top 10 hit, 1979 was the year for I Just Fall in Love Again. As I'm playing the songs with the word fall in the title today, Willie 94.1, Chris Allen here on a Tuesday, still to come, Randy Travis. Hey, Entertain Glasgow is having their big Groove and Glow, and it's this Saturday at the Glasgow Airport, starting at 4 p.m., food trucks, live music, free kids activities, and this is probably the most popular thing that's going on, tethered hot air balloon rides. Yeah, and the weather's going to be great for it, too. I mean, it's going to be cool. It's going to be nice. If you would like to learn more about Entertain Glasgow's Groove and Glow, head over to GlasgowNews1.com.
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12: I'm Brent Barnett with Ag News headlines on Brownfield. An ag lending expert says early financial planning could help farmers manage economic uncertainty heading into 2027. Brownfield's Aaron Anderson reports from the Farm Science Review in London, Ohio.
13: Rudy Pitzer-Perry, Regional Vice President of Agricultural Lending at Farm Credit Mid-America, says tighter margins are forcing producers to reevaluate their operating budgets.
14: It's not just grain prices. So many of these inputs have not come back down. Diesel costs, of course, is now a huge concern rolling into harvest. There are some restructure options that we can look at to try to open up some breathing room.
13: She tells Brownfield regular communication with ag lenders can help farmers make more informed management decisions. From London, Ohio, I'm Erin Anderson for Brownfield.
12: President Trump says the U.S. is working on a deal to buy potash from Belarus instead of Canada. And a fertilizer expert says it's a negotiation tactic. Josh Linville with Stone X Group says there's no benefit to an agreement with Belarus when it comes to potash imports. He says it's because of how the product gets to market.
15: Their only outlet valve is shipping product through Russia. That is more expensive. It is more timely. It is constrained. They can't move it like they used to do through Lithuania.
12: A pair of Midwestern farmers say diesel prices are putting a damper on harvest season. Central Illinois farmer Ken Franklin.
2: Basically, harvesting cost fuel is double what it was last year, more than $1,000 a day running just a combine. You had the grain cart in there. It's significant cost, but, you know, you got to get the crop out.
12: Casey Kelleher in southeastern Wisconsin says it'll likely impact management decisions.
16: Yeah, it's scary where it's at right now. In this area, there's going to be a lot less tillage going on this fall.
12: AAA says the national average for diesel is $6.52 per gallon. I'm Brent Barnett, Brownfield.
17: 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It's great country.

0: Alabama. How do you fall in love? That was a top five country hit reaching number two in 1991, written by Teddy Gentry and Randy Owen. Willie, 94.1, Chris Allen here on a Tuesday playing the songs with the word fall in the title as we celebrate the arrival of fall later this evening. Coming up, Dolly Parton and Rodney Crowell.
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Garth, Kix and Ronnie, Hank, George, Shania, the legendary country artists you know on a first name basis are here and helping us make country great again on Willie 94.1.

0: George Strait lets Fall to Pieces together, his sixth number one country single from 1984. Here on Willie 94.1, Chris Allen wrapping up a Tunes Day as we've had a lot of fun today playing those songs with the word fall in the title, since fall starts this evening officially. I love it. The autumnal equinox. That's the $5 word for the beginning of fall. By the way, I'll talk more about that this evening in my 270 Weather Podcast, which you can find on Facebook and YouTube. Then, of course, back on your TV in the morning. Yep, it's News 40 Sunrise at 6, News 40 at 9, and News 40 at noon. Then I'm back here 9 to 2 tomorrow, as we'll do a Way Back Wednesday here on Willie 94.1. Thank you for listening, and God bless.
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0: Hey, look at the calendar. This Friday is September 25th. That's 925. Well, that calls for a celebration of the greatest hits of Dolly Parton. I'm Chris Allen. Join me from 9 to 5 here on the Big Willie 94.1 for all of Dolly's big hits. 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

No, she came to see him one last time. Oh, and we all wondered if she would. And it kept running through my mind. This time, he's over her for good.

0: 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It's the Big Willie, 94.1, playing great country.
1: Fox News, I'm John Saucier. It was President Trump speaking before the United Nations General Assembly this morning in New York, where he addressed the ongoing war between Russia and Ukraine. He says this fighting has gone on for long enough.
2: 25,000 young people, mostly soldiers, a month are dying. 25,000 a month. And I look at those battlefield pictures and I really don't want to see them anymore. It's so horrible to see.
1: The sound courtesy of UNTV. The Trump administration says they're removing more than 700,000 people from Obamacare health care plans, claiming they were fraudulently enrolled. Centers for Medicare and Medicaid Services Administrator Dr. Mehmet Oz.
3: We're seeing multinational criminal syndicates involved in this process. Small-time hoodlums are getting involved. It's a open secret. You can come into the federal government and use us as a piggy bank, so folks are coming here.
1: Democrats have accused the administration of trying to deliberately sabotage the Affordable Care Act. 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
9: Mainly cloudy, cooler, and less humid on this first of fall afternoon with a high only around 80. Partly cloudy, cooler tonight, down to 60. Then partly sunny Wednesday, a chance of showers, 76. From the News 40 Weather Center, I'm WNKY Weather Chief Chris Allen.
0: We're keeping it real with great country on the Big Willie, 94.1.

Well, here we go again. Another totally tasty Taco Tuesday with Jim West. There's T.G. Shepherd. Here's Ronnie McDowell. And watching those ladies.

0: Oh, getting my edumacation sitting behind Bobby Ann Mason. Yeah, Rick Trevino. Classic Country with Jim West. Good afternoon, Clay Walker. If I could make a living out of loving you, boy, I think I'd be doing okay.
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5: Soybeans were mixed, corn and cattle were down, hogs were up. Hello, I'm Megan Grebner with your commodity market update on Brownfield. When it comes to short stature corn, it all started with Stein. For decades, they've been focused on unique hybrids that deliver top yields. Stein invented short stature corn, then perfected it. Stein has yield. Soybeans were mixed. Traders continued to wait for the high-level face-to-face meeting with China later this week. Early harvest activity is ahead of average, but there are rain delays in some areas. November beans down 2.5 at 13.25 and a half. January beans down 2.75 at 13.41 and a quarter. Corn was lower on profit-taking and technical selling. Corn has been watching harvest, including delays in parts of the region. Demand continues to be solid. And there's talk China could purchase U.S. corn. December corn was down 6.25 at 5.36 3/4. March contracts were 5 3/4 lower at 5.51. The wheat complex was lower on profit taking and technical selling. Rain has delayed winter wheat planting in some areas, but that should be beneficial long term, especially in the plains. The war between Russia and Ukraine could eventually boost U.S. exports. In Chicago, December wheat was down 9.5 at 7.17 1/4. March wheat down 9.5 at 7.33 1/4. In Kansas City, December wheat was down 13.25 at 7.81 1/4. And in Minneapolis, December wheat down 10.25 at 7.36. Live and feeder cattle were lower on profit taking ahead of direct business. October lives down 2.17 at 2.18.77. December lives down 2.55 at 2.19.45. October feeder cattle were down 2.22 at 3.28.02. Hogs were up on short covering with quarterly inventory numbers out Thursday. October contracts up $1.12 at 79.27. December lean hogs were $1.20 higher at $71 even. I'm Megan Grebner for Brownfield.
6: Hey, look at the calendar. This Friday is September 25th. That's 9/25. Well, that calls for a celebration of the greatest hits of Dolly Parton. I'm Chris Allen. Join me from 9 to 5 here on the Big Willie 94.1 for all of Dolly's big hits. 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

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Keeping you on the move.

0: Well, you know by now that your favorite classic country music is living right here on this radio station. Ronnie Millsap, A Woman in Love, coming around the corner. Some Don Williams. We're listening to the radio. Yes, we are. And also Trisha Yearwood, Martina McBride, more of your favorites coming up.
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Fueled by Thomas Oil and Fuel, 219 Industrial Drive in Glasgow. Keeping you on the move.

0: we're loving you on a totally tasty Taco Tuesday afternoon, playing your favorite country classics with Jim here. We have some John Anderson on the way, Pam Tillis. And how about hanging out on the old gritty streets of Bakersfield with Dwight and Buck? Buck Owens, Dwight Yoakam coming up.
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1: Fox News, I'm Tom Graham. President Trump says Iran has a decision to make, a deal to end the war or else.
2: Do I annihilate the Islamic Republic and do it quickly, never giving them a chance?
1: And courtesy of UNTV, that audio, the president speaking at the United Nations General Assembly, he added he thinks a deal with Iran will be made after the midterm elections in the U.S. A grand jury finding there was not evidence to bring charges in the death of Nolan Wells. They found the black teen's death was consistent with drowning following a July 4th boating trip off the Mississippi Gulf Coast. His mother, Christine Walmsley, remains critical of law enforcement and their investigation.
3: Treat our son the way you would treat your child or someone you love.
1: Well, Nolan's friends on that boating trip were all white, leading to widespread viral speculation about his death. America's listening to Fox News.
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9: It's the first night of fall, and the temperatures are going to feel like it. We'll see lows right around 60 degrees under partly cloudy skies. On Wednesday, we'll see a mix of sun and clouds. Could see an isolated to scattered shower, and highs, get this, only in the mid-70s. I'm meteorologist Scott Burchett from the WNKY News 40 Weather Center.
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0: Well, they say where there's smoke, there must be fire. Fire and smoke from Earl Thomas Conley, who started out as a factory worker in Portsmouth, Ohio, back in the day. Had a little country band on the side that decided he was going to expand it. And boy, in the 1980s, Earl Thomas Conley was a big country music hitmaker. That was one of his big ones right there, Fire and Smoke.
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0: If it's country music you're hearing, you've come to the right radio station, your favorite classic country, living right here on the way from Diamond Rio, Barbara Mandrell, back to the 70s, and a number one hit from Dolly Parton, all coming up.
1: Hey, look at the calendar. This Friday is September 25th. That's 925. Well, that calls for a celebration of the greatest hits of Dolly Parton. I'm Chris Allen. Join me from 9 to 5 here on the Big Willie 94.1 for all of Dolly's big hits this Friday on Willie 94.1.
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0: Oh, Miss Dolly. Old Flames just can't hold a candle to you, Dolly Parton. Dolly, you had so many hit records over the years. Speaking of Miss Parton, you know, there's a big display going on right now, a big exhibit underway at the Country Music Hall of Fame in Nashville. If you're in the area, I want to pop into the Hall of Fame. If you've never been, you really need to go because it is quite a museum of history, of course, of the entire spectrum of country music. But right now, up until October the 4th, they have a big display underway at the Hall of Fame. It's called Dolly Parton, Journey of a Seeker. Journey of a Seeker. Go check it out.
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1: Fox News, I'm John Saucier. Ukraine targeting Russian infrastructure, including an oil and gas refinery with drone strikes. President Trump telling reporters the new strikes put pressure on Russia and the energy market.
2: It's also a serious hit on the price of diesel. The diesel oil, diesel fuel has gone up quite a bit, but we'll be talking about that. But now it's a very serious hit, certainly on Russia.
1: President Trump met with Ukrainian President Zelensky today. The Trump administration says they're removing more than 700,000 people from Obamacare health care plans, claiming they were fraudulently enrolled. Centers for Medicare and Medicaid Services Administrator Dr. Mehmet Oz.
3: We're seeing multinational criminal syndicates involved in this process. Small-time hoodlums are getting involved. It's a open secret. You can come into the federal government and use us as a piggy bank so folks are coming here.
1: Democrats have accused the administration of trying to deliberately sabotage the Affordable Care Act. 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
11: Mainly cloudy, cooler, and less humid on this first of fall afternoon with a high only around 80. Partly cloudy, cooler tonight down to 60. Then partly sunny Wednesday, a chance of showers, 76. From the News 40 Weather Center, I'm WNKY Weather Chief Chris Allen.
0: We never forget. We're the station that keeps the heart and soul of great country. Willie 94.1.

Crystal Gayle, Don't Make My Brown Eyes Turn Blue. Jim West playing the classic country hits. This song was one of the first number one hits, or top tens, from Marshville, North Carolina native Randy Travis. 1982.

0: please, please don't give up on me. I'll think of something. I will think of something. There's Mark Chestnut, classic country for you. Jim here playing the hits. Mary Chapin Carpenter going to go party down there at the Twist and Shout. Come on along next.
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4: I'm Brent Barnett on Brownfield. The owner of one of the largest sale barns in the country says he's still bullish on the cattle market.
5: Because of sheer numbers, if they let supply and demand run the market, we're fine.
4: But Jackie Moore with Joplin Regional Stockyards in Missouri says it doesn't mean the industry will see widespread herd expansion.
5: They're going to have not to say that beef's too high and try to run the price of beef down.
4: More news up next on Brownfield.
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4: The USDA says dairy checkoff dollars cannot be used to fund certain climate and sustainability initiatives. And the CEO of Dairy Farmers of America says he's got mixed feelings about it. Dennis Rodenbaugh recalls reading USDA's letter to the dairy industry.
9: Had some language I would have preferred wasn't in there. Some of it had some protection that I would say, okay, if some farmers are going to like some of the language that was in there and say, I think we have been pushed a bit too far. I think it may in some places provide a little bit of a rebalancing in terms of what expectations are coming from global customers.
4: A South Central Iowa farmer says his harvest timeline is up in the air.
10: Field conditions are terrible.
4: Steve Kuiper tells Brownfield, persistent moisture the last couple of weeks has led to a difficult situation.
10: I don't think we'll probably go to the field before the 1st of October because it's so wet. It's going to just take some days to get it dried.
4: 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I'm Brent Barnett, Brownfield.
11: 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It's great country.

0: Never a good idea to try to love two women at the same time. It's just not a good juggling act that you need to put up with. You just and probably shouldn't do it. Oak Ridge Boys, of course, fun song from the Oaks, playing the Opry a lot these days as they continue to say they're getting ready to retire, but then they keep going on tour somewhere, which is good. You know, we all love the Oaks. I'm, goodness gracious, seeing the Oak Ridge Boys at least 3-4 times. Coming around the corner here, we have a little Toby Keith and Tracy Lawrence.
1: 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This Friday is September 25th. That's 9/25. Well, that calls for a celebration of the greatest hits of Dolly Parton. I'm Chris Allen. Join me from 9 to 5 here on the Big Willie 94.1 for all of Dolly's big hits. 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

0: Well, it's how a cowgirl says goodbye. In other words, get out of my life there, dude. Go away, Bubba. How a cowgirl says goodbye. Tracy Lawrence, having fun, Jim, here this afternoon. Taco Tuesday, of course, underway. Patty Loveless on the way with How Can I Help You Say Goodbye. Another goodbye song. And Alabama going to play in Texas. Don't forget that old fiddle. And a whole lot more coming up after that.
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8: We've got a few birthdays to celebrate on Willie 94.1. Happy birthday today to Gracie Heron, 14. Jordan Riffle is celebrating a birthday. Carly Coe Jr. with a birthday. Also, Jameis and Tracy, 9 years old today. Happy birthday to Scarlett Garman, Kathy Spillman, Manisa Philbeck, Kathy Riddle, and Tina Steen. 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
1: Fox News, I'm John Saucier. Ukraine targeting Russian infrastructure, including an oil and gas refinery with drone strikes. President Trump telling reporters the new strikes put pressure on Russia and the energy market.
2: It's also a serious hit on the price of diesel. The diesel oil, diesel fuel has gone up quite a bit, but we'll be talking about that. But no, it's a very serious hit, certainly on Russia.
1: President Trump met with Ukrainian President Zelensky today. The Trump administration says they're removing more than 700,000 people from Obamacare health care plans, claiming they were fraudulently enrolled, Centers for Medicare and Medicaid Services Administrator Dr. Mehmet Oz.
3: We're seeing multinational criminal syndicates involved in this process. Small-time hoodlums are getting involved. It's a open secret. You can come into the federal government and use us as a piggy bank, so folks are coming here.
1: Democrats have accused the administration of trying to deliberately sabotage the Affordable Care Act. 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
5: It's the first night of fall, and the temperatures are going to feel like it. We'll see lows right around 60 degrees under partly cloudy skies. On Wednesday, we'll see a mix of sun and clouds. Could see an isolated to scattered shower, and highs, get this, only in the mid-70s. I'm meteorologist Scott Burchett from the WNKY News 40 Weather Center.
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Nothing but the best classic country music on your radio for a Taco Tuesday afternoon. The Possum George Jones and the Corvette song. Or the one I loved back then. Good afternoon. A little turbo country here now from Carlene Carter and June Carter Cash's daughter. And Every Little Thing.

0: Oklahoma, Mel McDaniel, a big old brew and a little old you. Boy, that's a good combination right there. Jim West playing the classic country hits. Are you a Keith Whitley fan? Well, if you are, stand by. Keith is next.
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2: Cattle and corn are lower Tuesday. Soybeans finished mixed and hogs closed higher. I'm John Perkins with a Brown

market update. When it comes to short stature corn, it all started with Stein. For decades, they've been focused on unique hybrids that deliver top yields. Stein invented short stature corn, then they perfected it. Soybeans ended an up and down day mixed. They continue to wait for the high level face to face trade meeting with China later this week. Early harvest activities ahead of average, but there are rain delays in some areas over the next couple of days. November beans were down 2.5 at 13.25.5. January was 2.75 lower at 13.41.25. October meal was up $2.30 at 3.68.90. October bean oil was down 95 at 67.37. Corn closed lower on profit taking and technical selling, watching harvest, including delays in parts of the region. Demand continues to be solid, and there is some talk that China could buy U.S. corn. December was 6.25 lower at 5.36.75. March corn was 5.75 lower at 5.51. And wheat was pressured by profit-taking and technical selling. Rain has delayed winter wheat planting in some areas, but that should be beneficial long-term, especially in the plains. The war between Russia and Ukraine could eventually boost U.S. exports. December Chicago was down 9.5 at 7.17.25. December Kansas City was 13.25 lower at 7.81.25. December Minneapolis was down a dime at 7.36.25. Live and feeder cattle were lower on profit taking ahead of this week's direct business. Megan Grebner's got more on that in just a moment. October live is down 217 at 218.77. December was 255 lower at 219.45. October feeders were down 222 at 328.02. And hogs were up on short covering with the quarterly inventory numbers out from the USDA on Thursday. October was up 112 at 79.27. December was $1.20 higher at 71. Megan Grebner has that full look at the cash livestock markets after this brief break.

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3: 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Bids and asking prices didn't surface. Show lists this week are mixed in all major feeding areas. Significant trade volume will likely hold out until sometime Thursday or Friday. Box beef closed higher with strong demand for moderate offerings. Choice up 254 at 378.89. Select was up 208 at 357.85. Estimated cattle slaughter was 105,000 head. Cash hogs closed lower with a big negotiated run. Barrows and gilts at the National Daily Direct down 45 cents with a weighted average of 79.90. The Iowa Minnesota was 67 cents lower with a weighted average of 79.78. And the Western Corn Belt was down 67 cents with a weighted average of 79.78. Pork values were lower, down 92 cents at 87.99. Bellies, loins, and ribs were down. And estimated hog slaughter was 491,000 head. I'm Megan Grebner, Brownfield Ag News.
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0: Oh, it's George Strait. Oh, baby, write this down, or at least remember, we got some birthdays in country music today, including Debbie Boone. Remember Pat Boone's daughter, Debbie? You Light Up My Life. Boy, that was a big hit for her back in the day. Also, let's see who else. Radio people, some friends in radio. Ted Kramer celebrating a birthday today. And old buddy of mine, a lot of radio people know who Carson Schreiber was, especially out on the West Coast. Carson was the longtime RCA Records representative for RCA Records. And boy, he would always come around radio stations honking the different acts on that label, like Alabama and Elvis and Ronnie Millsap and so on and so forth. Carson Schreiber, boy, he's still hanging around. Yada, yada. Carson Schreiber, happy birthday there, my friend, out there in Los Angeles.
1: 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This Friday is September 25th. That's 925. Well, that calls for a celebration of the greatest hits of Dolly Parton. I'm Chris Allen. Join me from 9 to 5 here on the Big Willie 94.1 for all of Dolly's big hits. 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

Just poor people, that's all we were, trying to make a living out of blackland dirt. But we'd get together in a family circle, singing loud. Daddy sang bass,

0: Well, you know that Mama's on to you, right? She's got eyes in the back of her head. She knows everything. She's all-seeing and all-knowing because Mama knows, always has. Shenandoah, Jim West here. Good afternoon. Another totally tasty Taco Tuesday afternoon. I see where country music veteran Emmylou Harris set to headline the fifth annual all-female country music festival. It's called Cowgirls at the Cowboy. Cowgirls at the Cowboy. It's going to be at the Million Dollar Cowboy Bar in Jackson Hole, Wyoming, October 22nd through the 24th. Yep, including newcomers Jesse Alexander, Mackenzie Carpenter, Lily Mola, and festival curator Jenny Tolman. And I guess tickets are on sale for that big event at the Million Dollar Cowboy Bar in Jackson Hole. Boy, what a place.
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6: 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This Friday is September 25th. That's 925. Well, that calls for a celebration of the greatest hits of Dolly Parton. I'm Chris Allen. Join me from 9 to 5 here on the Big Willie 94.1 for all of Dolly's big hits. 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
1: Fox News, I'm Tom Graham. President Trump meeting with Ukrainian leader Volodymyr Zelensky on the sidelines of the United Nations General Assembly and sounding optimistic a deal can be reached to end the war between Russia and Ukraine.
2: To be honest with you, it's time. A lot of people being killed and they don't want that, but I think they both want to see the war end.
1: President Trump will host Russia's leader, Vladimir Putin, in Miami at the G20 summit later this year. Coastal flood risk will increase through the work week from North Carolina to New England as a nor'easter and its powerful winds develop. Fox weather meteorologist Ian Oliver.
3: They're pushing the Atlantic into the coastline, which effectively starts to generate a bit of a storm surge. The winds are already starting to pick up.
1: The system is expected to impact the East Coast into the weekend, the first nor'easter of the fall season. 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
7: It's the first night of fall, and the temperatures are going to feel like it. We'll see lows right around 60 degrees under partly cloudy skies. On Wednesday, we'll see a mix of sun and clouds. Could see an isolated to scattered shower, and highs, get this, only in the mid-70s. I'm meteorologist Scott Burchett from the WNKY News 40 Weather Center.
0: 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It's great country.

Well, we all knew back in the day that Waylon was a little crazy. Yeah, he was an opinionated man. Boy, but what a talented guy. Waylon Jennings, I love it. I've always been crazy. Jim West here playing the hits, classic country with Steve Warner.

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Keeping you on the move.

0: Well, you know, good country music does not have an expiration date. There's one from back in the 90s when Clint Black, Nothing But the Taillights. It's a Tuesday with Jim West, Tricia Yearwood's How Do I Live is next.
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Keeping you on the move.

0: Oh, one time or another, that feeling's going to get you. Yeah, Fooled by the Feeling, Barbara Mandrell. Boy, that's a long time ago. That was a hit record for Barbara. Remember her television show with her sisters? Yeah, and that was, what, about 1980? Goodness gracious, long time ago. Time is certainly flying by. I'm Jim West on the way. Dina Carter. We're going to drink a little strawberry wine next.
1: 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This Friday is September 25th. That's 925. Well, that calls for a celebration of the greatest hits of Dolly Parton. I'm Chris Allen. Join me from 9 to 5 here on the Big Willie 94.1 for all of Dolly's big hits. 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

0: Well, I don't know about you, but I'm just certainly trying to get through life the best way I can. I certainly do not know the secret of life. Not 100%. I guess it's different for everybody. Secret of Life from Faith Hill. I'm Jim West. Good afternoon. Tim McGraw's on the way. Little John Michael Montgomery and Dwight Yoakam, little sister, next.
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1: Fox News, I'm Tom Rigotti. President Trump delivering his speech before the United Nations General Assembly today and reiterating his threat to Iran. Fox Business Network's Edward Lawrence reports.
2: The president says he's open to a deal, but is contemplating total annihilation for the Iranian leaders. Now, the chokehold on the Strait of Hormuz pushed up oil prices, which increased gas prices.
1: Iran's president addresses the General Assembly tomorrow. A Republican senator is calling for a congressional probe of President Trump's oldest son. Fox's Lisa Brady has details.
3: In a letter to the Senate Judiciary Committee, Utah Senator John Curtis says Donald Trump Jr. should be investigated over his business dealings and subpoenaed after a Russian oligarch paid for some of his wedding celebrations earlier this year. The bride, Bettina Trump, has called Umar Kremlev a dear friend.
1: The president did not attend the wedding. 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
9: It's the first night of fall, and the temperatures are going to feel like it. We'll see lows right around 60 degrees under partly cloudy skies. On Wednesday, we'll see a mix of sun and clouds. Could see an isolated to scattered shower, and highs, get this, only in the mid-70s. I'm meteorologist Scott Burchett from the WNKY News 40 Weather Center.
0: 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We're the station that keeps the heart and soul.